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But you had such persistence, you wore down my

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But don't forget, folks, that's what you get, folks, for making whoopee. Another year, maybe less. What's this I hear? Well, can't you guess? She feels neglected, and he's suspected.

love for sale. Appetizing young love for sale. 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

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You know, the one with the braids. Yeah. Well, I see you on Wednesdays all the time.

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1: I know you moved on to someone new. Hope life is beautiful. You were the light for me to find my truth. I just wanna say thank

Traveled around the world, think where you living at now. I heard you moved to Austin, got an apartment and settled down. And every once in a while, I start texting. Write a paragraph, but then I delete the message. Think about you like a pastime. I could

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0: 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Then she ran into Alfonso Brown. She hasn't been the same since Alfonso put her down.
1: Si può camminare accanto e crescere insieme, pur percorrendo strade differenti, pur essendo distanti. Susanna Tamaro.
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1: All right, fellas. Here it comes. 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Didn't you know she's no fool? 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
1: You know, baby, boy, it's been a long time. This is the longest affair I've ever tried to keep together in my life. But it's just too cold. Now, I know you love me. I know better than anybody in the world. And I know I love you. But there's just something that's missing. Now I've tried to figure it out, and I'm sure you've tried to figure it out too. But be that as it may, it's all right. I'll always love you, because I know you will always love me. But you know, I don't understand why you go left when you should go right. It's like you're looking for something that you ain't gonna never ever find. You're looking for me. But then when I come to you, you just act all strange and crazy and rigid and out to lunch, whatever. You know what I mean?

misery everywhere. Stormy weather, Lord. But I'm gonna show 'em I got to hold it together.